discussion. We never talk, we always way too busy fucking. I think of something to say, I always do. I'm in love with the way you say my name every time it sound brand new. And you?

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The African music, and we're Africans scattered abroad. So it comes.

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Do that bobo, boy. They do that bobo, boy. 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

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Do it all night long. Every time I see my woman walking down the street, boy, great big legs and then little bitty feet, do that vocal, boy. Boy, do that vocal, I said. Do that vocal, boy. Do it all night long. Now give me whiskey, you can give him gin. I'm going away, baby, but I'll be back again. Honey, do that bobo for me. 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You hear me talking to you, mama. Do it all night long. Look over yonder, boy, that gal doing that bobo. 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Boy, I mean, she's really strutting her stuff. Do that bobo, boy. Do that bobo, I said. You hear me beeping at you, boy. Do it all night long. 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Boy, we can have more fun down there than any place, I guess. Do that bobo, boy. Do that bobo, I said.

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You hear me talking to you, you hear me talking fast. Boy, you're liable to slip up and fall on you. Yes, yes, yes, do that bo bo.

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You got a woman waiting for you there. All you ever gotta do is be a good man one time to one woman.

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1: Yeah, here we are, the South. Just like I pictured it. Yeah, this is where it all came from, the blues. I'm gonna take you back to...

For all you rock and rollers out there, I'd like to say, eat it. This is a blues, so you can get all blues you can handle.